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0: Well, we've got a new feature on Tuesdays that's been running for a couple of weeks. I really like it. It's called Hot Take Tuesday.
1: Yeah!
0: You give me your hot take. We'll go around the mics and do that after Dirk Bentley. It's 5150. Jake Epping.

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4: Bartender looks at me like, pony up, man. 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

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Jason Aldean this summer. Hey, it's Jesse here on Jake's Middays this afternoon with Autumn. 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It's 93.3. 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

0: Ackworth, what took you so long?
1: What took you so long? Some Tyler Hubbard, some Morgan Wallen on the way. Hey, it's Jesse here on Jake's Middays. If you need a little pick-me-up around 4:30, you got to play Flippin' Guess with Autumn. She turns a country song backwards, and if you guess what it is, you win. She's got the prizes. She'll let you know. It's 93.3.

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1: 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Riley Green gonna bring some heat to the Voice stage, of course, this fall. It's 93.3. I mean his talent, okay? 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It's Toby Keith now.

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Stick around. 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
1: Well, it's no secret we love us some Riverwind around here, and their first Beats and Bites of the 2026 season is next week with Cheap Trick and Gin Blossoms. But tell you what, in July, you know who's playing? 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They're on Jake, Never Coming Back.

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